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2: 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I'm talking GA Motorsports. How about a quad? A dirt bike, a wave runner, a side-by-side for the whole family. And guys, here's the genius of the side-by-side. You look mom straight in the eye and you say, "Honey, I bought this for you." Then somehow, you end up driving it all weekend. Everybody wins. So make this Labor Day weekend a fun one. And tell them Gnarly Charlie sent you. Mom did the labor, so let's go have the fun. GA Motorsports on the corner of Burke and Middle King in Visalia. 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
4: Skies clearing this weekend and temperatures slowly trending lower. Hello, South Valley. It's the last weekend of August. After finishing last week with isolated showers and high humidity, some clearing will be welcome. Highs will be in the low to mid 90s. Overnight lows will drift into cooler territory, upper 50s to low 60s, and the humidity drops as well. On Tuesday, September begins, and we start the month with highs in the upper 80s, which is well below normal, even for the beginning of meteorological fall. With the Central Valley's most accurate forecast, I'm KC24 Chief Meteorologist AJ Fox.
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3: 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How about a quad? 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And guys, here's the genius of the side-by-side. You look Mom straight in the eye and you say, "Honey, I bought this for you." 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
5: Skies clearing this weekend and temperatures slowly trending lower. Hello, South Valley. It's the last weekend of August. After finishing last week with isolated showers and high humidity, some clearing will be welcome. Highs will be in the low to mid 90s. Overnight lows will drift into cooler territory, upper 50s to low 60s, and the humidity drops as well. On Tuesday, September begins, and we start the month with highs in the upper 80s, which is well below normal, even for the beginning of meteorological fall. With the Central Valley's most accurate forecast, I'm KC24 Chief Meteorologist AJ Fox.
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4: Skies clearing this weekend and temperatures slowly trending lower. Hello, South Valley. It's the last weekend of August. After finishing last week with isolated showers and high humidity, some clearing will be welcome. Highs will be in the low to mid 90s. Overnight lows will drift into cooler territory, upper 50s to low 60s, and the humidity drops as well. On Tuesday, September begins, and we start the month with highs in the upper 80s, which is well below normal, even for the beginning of meteorological fall. With the Central Valley's most accurate forecast, I'm KC24 Chief Meteorologist AJ Fox.
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0: are slowly trending lower. Hello, South Valley. It's the last weekend of August. After finishing last week with isolated showers and high humidity, some clearing will be welcome. Highs will be in the low to mid 90s. Overnight lows will drift into cooler territory, upper 50s to low 60s, and the humidity drops as well. On Tuesday, September begins, and we start the month with highs in the upper 80s, which is well below normal, even for the beginning of meteorological fall. With the Central Valley's most accurate forecast, I'm KC24 Chief Meteorologist AJ Fox.
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Kane Brown of the week's hottest song, Woman. Later, we'll find out if Kane's got another number one on Country Countdown USA. Each week, I'm joined by a top country star who

0: surgery.
1: Oh, I got it now. It always takes me a little bit longer.
0: So much going on with you guys with the new album.
2: And also this tour that you're on, this theater tour is really kind of cool.
3: Yeah, the Fox in Atlanta. We're hitting all these like iconic theaters in the country, which give you so much vibe and energy in the building, you know, before you even do anything.
0: Mm-hmm. We'll talk about all that stuff as we get along. I want to talk a lot about It's a Dying Art, the album that just came out like on Friday, the 28th.
1: Yes.
0: So lots to talk about there. Right now it is time to get the countdown started at number 30. Here's Chase Matthew and Holding It Down.

0: Chase Matthew leading off the week's top 30. That's holding it down. We're counting them down here with all of the folks from Little Big Town. New album is called It's a Dying Art, just released on Friday. And as we talk about that, maybe we begin just what you were trying to accomplish with this new album.
1: Yeah, we wanted to make a record that we really didn't have any like boundaries or anything put on us. It was just like being creative, and we started finding this collection of songs, and we wanted it to be like how the song can stand up with just an acoustic guitar and the harmonies, like, if, and then take it to like classic Little Big Town production of things that we've always loved. I think on this record you'll hear like going back to the first records that we made, just all these little like nostalgic tidbits of production that we've always loved. And I think that was kind of the goal of the record, was to highlight and exploit kind of the favorite things that we've made for many, many years.
0: Well, talking about favorite things from Little Big Town over the years, this one's more than two decades old. Hard to believe. It's Little Big Town.

my co-host Little Big Town, their very first hit from 2005, that's Boondocks. Their new album is It's a Dying Art. We're going to talk a lot about the album, and we're going to hear some of the new music as we get along as well. Right now, though, we are at number 29 on this week's countdown. Here's Luke Combs, Rethink Some Things.

0: Holmes entering our countdown to number 29, Rethink Some Things. I'm Lon Helton. Coming up, my co-host Little Big Town recalled their time on the road with George Strait.
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0: Russell Dickerson at number 28, Worth Your Wild. Little Big Town, along as my co-host this week. We talked earlier that it's been 5 years since you've been in here, and I've seen you all individually here and there, but I think the last time I saw you together as a group might have been Kansas City with George Strait and Chris Stapleton.
1: Yeah. Oh, man.
0: Did you get a chance to chat with George much at those shows? Not that George is a huge chatter.
2: He's great.
3: He's so sweet.
2: He's always so kind.
1: I mean, honestly, Kimberly's daughter spends the most time with him because she
0: really
3: little Dolly,
1: because she's friends with George's grandkids, and what cracks me up is that she calls him Granddaddy.
4: Is that right?
1: Dolly will go. I'm going to Granddaddy's bus, and I'll go. You're going to George's bus? She goes, yeah, Granddaddy's bus.
3: There is a picture of Dolly on the golf cart with George and his two grandkids riding to stage for George's show and that. And I'm like, Dolly, do you understand what this picture? No, she doesn't. She just adores his grandkids.
1: Someday she's going to go, I did not know that I was like with an American icon.
3: Yes.

George Strait is number one from 1999. Write this down. Little Big Town, my countdown co-host, getting back the chart at 27. Blake Shelton, Let Him In Anyway.

0: Blake Shelton at number 27, Let Him In Anyway. I'm Lon Helton. Coming up, the story behind the new album by my co-host, Little Big Town. Country Countdown
1: USA. 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Even one drink could be too many. Don't let a good ride end the wrong way. 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

0: Alexandra Kay up a couple to number 26, Straight for the Heart. Little Big Town, my Countdown co-host this week, talking about your brand new album, It's a Dying Art. And let's begin there, talk about the album title.
1: A Dying Art was, of course, a song on the record that just, it was an early one that...
2: It is a happy song.
1: It is, actually. And we dove into that early in the process, and it was one of those songs that there's just something infectious about that groove and kind of this, it's linear in a way, but at the same time, it just holds your attention. I think it's the drive of the song.
2: Yeah.
1: And we're just talking about when that title kind of, I think where we are now with technology and things are just getting easier and easier and we're thinking less and less. And it's like, you know, there's the humanity of all the things that we attempt as human beings. That's what makes things special. And I think celebrating that in a musical way where, you know, it's about us.
2: Mm-hmm.
1: And, you know, I think Dying Art as well, too, that lyric, you know, it's a lot about our bond as a band after all this time, after, you know, 26 years. It speaks to that.
0: Yeah, and I think that's what struck me about that song, just not giving up on any kind of relationship. And I do want to talk some more about your new album called It's a Dying Art as we get along with Little Big Town. As we get back to the Countdown at 25, here's Hudson Westbrook, Painted You Pretty.

0: Hudson Westbrook again at number 25, Painted You Pretty. We're counting them down this week with a little Big Town. New album, It's a Dying Art. And I want to talk about one of the songs that I really, really love. It's Closing Time. Mm. Co-written with Kelsey Ballerini. Uh-huh. She sings on it.
1: Yep. Uh-huh.
0: Take me through the evolution of this song.
2: That was written in the time that we were writing for her record Patterns. We were heads down writing for Kelsey's record

0: for many, many months. And that one, I think we wrote in the mountains. And just talking about like a sexy little ditty. And Hillary Lindsay, I don't know if your fans know who she is, but she's a hell of a songwriter and so many number ones. And she,
1: all the
0: I always say she's like the queen of a 6/8 waltz, you know, Girl Crush,
2: right.
0: A Blue Ain't Your Color, all those songs. And so we were messing with, you know, a 6/8 vibe, and Closing Time came out, and it didn't fit Kelsey's record, but we kept all talking about it. And then one day, I think it was Jesse Joe, she's like, have you played that for the band yet, like for Little Big Town? Because I could totally hear you guys doing it. And I was like, you know, I haven't, but I will. And so I played it. They loved it. And then we've all been so close to Kelsey through the years that it made perfect sense to just have her come sing on it.
2: Well, I'll tell you what, let's do something special and maybe get a little taste of the song that we're talking about. It's my co-host, Little Big Town, along with Kelsey Ballerini, Closing Time.

That's just a little bit of closing time for my co-host Little Big Town. 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

0: Graylin James once again at number 24, Water at a Wedding. 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

0: Carla Langley once again at number 23, Loving Life Again. We're counting down the hits this week with a little Big Town, talking about the new album, It's a Dying Art, that just came out. I really love, too, the cover photograph, the picture of you guys in the big golden,
1: frame. That was a lot of hard work, too, but I love how all of that turned out as well, because I do feel like it really represents the music.
2: It's actually a photograph of a photograph.
1: Yeah.
2: Like, we shot in a particular way in New Orleans, and to be in a city that celebrates all the beautiful
1: all types of art,
2: and gorgeous architecture, and we didn't have to fake any of that. That was all real. And then coming back home and laying graphics on top of it, we were like, it's just something is not saying it,
1: that
2: you know?
1: Feel authentic.
2: And so Becky Fluke, photographer, she was like, you know, we should photograph the photograph. And so that's what we did. We plastered the wall.
1: Like a family picture.
0: It is like a family portrait of the four of you.
2: Thank you.
0: I want to get back to this week's chart along with a little Big Town. We're 22. It's Dustin Lynch, Easy to Love.

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0: Jelly Roll up a couple to number 20 with Hands Up. Jimmy, Philip, Karen, and Kimberly, all four of the folks from Little Big Town, along as my co-host this week. And up next to the countdown is Hardy. And Karen, you were at his charity event in June.
1: Yep.
0: What a lineup. Ella Langley, Lainey Wilson, Miranda Lambert.
1: Yeah, I ran into Hardy at another charity event. Mm-hmm. And then he said, are you going to be around? And would you pop up and maybe sing Girl Crush or something? And I was like, of course. And so I was about to go on, and everyone was going to sing like a song with Hardy for his charity night. And Miranda and I were standing backstage, and Lainey and Ella, and I didn't know that they were going to walk out and sing Girl Crush with me. But
0: really?
1: Miranda, I mean, we're super tight. And I guess she turned to Lainey, and Ellen was like, come on, y'all. And so they all walked out, and Hardy and I were like, this is a dream. Like, what is happening? And it was so sweet and so much fun. We Hardy and I couldn't stop smiling.
2: Aww.
1: Yeah.
0: I'll bet. I mean, that's a moment.
1: Yeah, it was a moment.

0: months ago, but you also want to talk a little bit about Hardy.
1: Hardy is a good, he's a good guy. That he's one of those writers that is so gifted that he can go into a room with anyone and get inside their head and be in the right frame of mind for them.
0: He really is an elite writer, isn't he?
1: Oh, man. I mean, I've never written with him, but if you're listening, Hardy.
0: Next time he's in, call me.
1: Can we please?
0: Well, I promise you, we'll pass that message along to Hardy the next time he's here. And talking about him, he's joined by Eric Church, Morgan Wallen, and Tim McGraw on this song, at number 19, MacArthur.

0: Hardy, along with Eric Church, Morgan Wallen, and Tim McGraw-MacArthur. I'm Lon Helton, and coming up, my co-host Little Big Town gets some dance lessons from Lainey Wilson.
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0: Dan and Shay at number 17 with Say So. Little Big Town, my countdown co-host. And you want to talk about this next song in the chart? A Phone Keys Wallet from, of course, Lainey Wilson and John Mayer.
1: Yeah, well, I just love both of them as artists. And I think that's such an interesting combination. And Lainey tried to teach us that dance.
2: Where
1: were we? You know, she has a little TikTok dance that goes with the...
2: We were here for...
1: The Keys Wallet. It was Miranda. It was all of us.
2: Yes.
3: Phone
2: and
3: Keys Wallet.
2: It was some kind of event we did in Nashville. I can't remember.
1: And I noticed that she never posted it. I think because we were so bad.
2: Hilarious.
1: I think our dancing sucked. But I just...
2: We need to practice that. Let's practice it.
1: And do it again.
2: And do a video.
1: Okay, Lainey, we will not disappoint
2: yes,
1: you.
2: Yes, we'll do better.
1: We love her.
0: Well, we are talking about the dance that accompanies this song from Lainey Wilson and John Mayer. They're at 16 with Phone Keys Wallet.

0: Lainey Wilson and John Mayer up one at number 16, Phone Keys Wallet. I'm Lon Helton, and coming up, my co-host Little Big Town are blown away at this year's Stagecoach.
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0: Zach John King at number 15, Get to Drinkin'. We're counting down hits this week with Little Big Town, talking about the new album, It's a Dying Art. And I know that you've been singing some of the songs in your shows out on the road. And matter of fact, I saw this video of you guys singing over and over at Stagecoach. And I was thinking, if you guys can sing this at Stagecoach, you can now sing this anywhere. Because the wind must have been blowing that 40 miles an hour.
1: It was crazy.
2: I think we swallowed a few bugs.
1: Yep.
3: Yeah. Yeah. I think they were clocking the wind at around like 58, 59 miles an hour, and they were going to pull us off at 60 was the breaking point of like,
0: oh, really?
3: You have to shut the festival down. And
1: which they had to do.
3: They had to do after, I mean, they would have pulled us if it was unsafe. We didn't feel unsafe, but it was, you had to concentrate to stand
4: it
3: up.
4: Was
3: like
4: a force.
3: It was a force we'd never
4: felt. Also, I was thinking back on it, it also kind of fueled the song.
1: It did. There was, it totally
4: like,
1: did.
4: Even when you watch that video back of that performance, the wind was part of the song that day.
3: It was very dramatic.
4: It was very, like, I don't know, it had the drive that the song has in this really cool way.
3: That one's one of my favorite to sing live. It's just got so much electricity in it, and I'm proud of that one. And Audley Freed played all that electric guitar stuff that is like a master class.
0: Yeah. Here's just a little bit of the song we've been talking about. My co-host, Little Big Town,

0: Zach Top at number 14, South of Sanity. Little Big Town in here is my co-host this week, and we're going to talk about one more song from your new album. It's one written by Jimmy and Karen. Just kind of tell me about We Could Have It All.
1: We were thinking about it for our fans. I had just seen Coldplay at the stadium and taken a bunch of teenagers and watching Chris Martin turn that stadium into the most positive place. It was truly magical, just the way he would start singing one of those iconic melodies, and he could start singing or playing the first notes, and they would, everyone would sing, and then at the end of the show he was like, everybody put your phones down, put your hands up in the air, and send out all the love and energy into this world that you can. It was magical to watch teenagers and like hands up in the air, like thinking about someone that they want to send positive vibes out. And so when we were talking about those iconic moments that you experience in a concert and what you want to say, and something very singable, you know.
2: Anthemic in a way.
1: Yeah, like that's what was inspiring. Ashley Monroe and Jimmy and I wrote that song, and those were the discussions on the bus that morning of like, God, wouldn't it be great to write something that right as it starts, you know, like the crowd could sing it, you know. So that was the goal.

0: of that one.
1: Yeah, and you're right. I really do love the message to this song. It's called We Could Have It All from my co-host Little Big Town, and you'll find it on their new album, It's a Dying Art, that's available now. Getting back to the countdown at 13, it's Morgan Wallen, Been By Now.

0: Morgan Wallen up 5 to number 13, Been By Now. I'm Lon Helton, and coming up, Luke Bryan surprises one of my co-hosts from Little Big Town.
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Lauren Elena and Chase Matthew again at number 12. That's All My Exes. We're counting them down this week with a little Big Town. And Philip, got to talk to you about this next guy. You and I were at this charity event at a local high school a number of years ago. And Luke Bryan was a featured performer. And of course, it was the night after a huge radio convention here in Nashville. You know, 4 days of talking and singing and everything else. And that night, Luke was having a pretty tough time with his

0: voice. So he looked around the audience, and he sees him.
1: He sees Philip.
0: He sees Philip and goes, oh, Philip, come on up on stage.
2: Oh, my gosh, yeah.
3: What'd y'all sing?
4: I think we did Boondocks or something. Like, he did a great job with that event. But, yeah, he was like... He pointed at his throat, like, sing something. I was like, all right, let's do Boondocks. You know, something people would know.
0: But I was thinking that, sitting in the audience, I thought, man, when you're an artist, you just have to be ready at all times.
4: You never know.
0: Somebody looking down, I'm going to go, hey, you.
4: Yeah, you can't say no. I mean, it's Luke. He, I would have looked terrible not going up there.
3: He wouldn't have let you say no.
4: Yeah, he would have let me say no.
5: Well, here's the guy who started the conversation, Luke Bryan at number 11, Country, and She Knows It.

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0: George Burge and Luke Bryan again at number 10, Ride, Ride, Ride. We're counting them down with all four of the folks from Little Big Town. And Karen, you talked earlier about seeing Ella Langley and Miranda Lambert at a recent benefit. Give me your sense of Ella Langley.
1: It's amazing. I'm so happy for her.
2: Yeah.
1: Man, she's so incredibly talented.
2: Her songs are so great.
1: Songs are undeniable.
3: She's great. Yeah, it's, you know, one of those things that we're going to look back and go, well, she just broke like a Mariah Carey record and a Whitney Houston record, and people still are not tiring of that song, and I'm not either. Mm. And then I watched a Fallon the other night, and there's Matthew McConaughey singing She's in Texas.
1: Yes! Bluegrass.
0: Yeah.
1: Wow.
0: Kinda. They were kinda singing.
3: But the She's in Texas thing, I think, is like the way, and you know, Miranda and Luke Dick wrote that with her, but is the way that launches into the chorus. It's like, it's so, it becomes like a warm blanket, even though it's got that tension in the lyric. It's easy to sing. That's another one you can sing from 90 years old to 5 years old. Yeah. They're all singing it.

0: Ella Langley's multi-week number one, Choosing Texas. We're counting them down here with the folks at Little Big Town. And Philip, up next is somebody that you wanted to talk about, John Morgan.
1: I love John Morgan. We got to meet, we did a little charity event in South Carolina.
2: Yes. For,
1: but Kimberly is working with the Parkinson's Foundation. And we, it was me and John and then Kimberly Perry.
2: Yeah.
1: And
2: did
1: the little thing. And but his voice is really cool, and he's a great writer, and he's got a great sound and a vibe, and I'm just really happy that his voice is kind of poking through here, man. He's got a great sound.
2: He does.
0: Well, the artist we're talking about is John Morgan. He's next at 9, Kid Myself.

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0: Morgan Wallen and his 2 week number one, number eight this week. That's Don't We? I'm Lon Helton, and coming up, my co-host Little Big Town have a whole lot of history with Taylor Swift.
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4: Did you know that driving under the influence of marijuana is illegal? Driving high will get you a DUI. And if you're wondering if law enforcement can tell you're driving high, well, everyone else can. Friends?
5: I can tell you drove high.
4: Parents?
6: I can tell when you drive.

0: Danny Chesney up one, and number seven, that's Carry On. Little Big Town, my co-host this week, and up next is Taylor Swift. Got to talk about her, and
1: I don't know what the NDA said, but are you allowed to talk about Taylor's wedding?
0: Because, you know, some people have been in here. Kane Brown was here, and he talked about it.
1: This is like talking about, you know, Augusta National Golf Club.
2: That's right.
3: We saw a lot of people there.
0: You did.
4: We don't really know, Lon. We don't know if we can. We did not talk about it beforehand, but now afterwards, we don't know the rule.
2: So,
4: I'd like to know.
2: I mean, it's clear that we were there because we posted our van ride with all of our country music crowd.
3: Yeah, national crowd.
5: And I do feel comfortable saying it was a great time. Mm.
2: It was a great time.
5: From top to bottom.
4: Celebration. And as spectacular and magnanimous as it was, it was warm and tender and really
2: sweet.
4: Yeah.
1: How do you accomplish those two things?
5: Well, it's impressive.
2: You got to be Taylor Swift.
3: Yeah, and I would say not having, you know, no phones were allowed, you know, so we were all phoneless.
4: That was wonderful.
3: And really making human connections in an environment where it seemed kind of strange, you know, that these mix of people were all together and no phones. And we were just
5: everybody had fun and relaxed and had a great time.
3: It was really nice.
0: All right, we'll put this on pause for the moment, get her song in the countdown, and kind of figure out what we can say about Taylor Swift's wedding after we hear her song at number six, I Knew It, I Knew You.

0: Taylor Swift up one at number six, I Knew It, I Knew You. My co-host, Little Big Town, as we talked, you were guests at Taylor's wedding. All of you have known her for a very long time, right?
1: Yeah.
2: And where did you guys first meet? I mean, she was a teenager somewhere.
3: Probably backstage at some award show.
4: Well, we did that showcase in L.A., like that small little label showcase, and it was just like her and her guitar.
1: Oh, yeah. I forgot about that.
4: And we played, too, but that was one of the early times we saw her.
3: Gosh, we met her a long time ago. I remember standing side stage the first time she played CMA Fest. Because I was talking to her dad, and he was like, what's the sound going to be out there, like up in the stadium? And I was like, oh, she'll be fine. Like, it's boomy and big. And now I look back at that, and I think that's so funny because she just plays stadiums all over the world.
1: That's all she plays.
2: That's all she does, right?
3: Yeah.
2: You know, but pretty amazing.
3: She's special, special girl.
1: It was a real honor to be included in that celebration.
0: Yeah, I would think so. Also a pretty big honor to have a hit with a song that she wrote. My co-host, Little Big Town, and Better Man.

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0: On a lefty again at number five with Boston. Little Big Town, my countdown co-host, and why I listened to her, you were telling me that you guys really love Stella.
1: Mm. I think she is adorable. Mm-hmm. Like, I think there's just something, that intangible star quality.
0: Mm-hmm. She's got that spark.
1: She does, and she, the way she connects with her fans, and then, like, I saw her the other night, and she popped up with Mumford & Sons at Madison Square Garden and held her own. She got up there and sang Boston with them, and it was incredible. And, you know, she just dances around like she's full of joy. Mm-hmm. Like, she's really enjoying the moment of this, and I think we're going to be watching her for a long time.
2: I think it's a big sign when my girls walk around the house singing this song together. Mm-hmm. And Dolly's 9 years old, and when you get a 9-year-old just singing your song at the top of your lungs, it's always a good sign that you got a hit on your hands.
1: I'm excited for her.
0: Yeah, and really a lot of buzz about Stella Lefty lately, and she is there at number five with Boston.

0: Kane Brown up a couple to number four with Woman. Little Big Town, my co-host. And I got to tell you, when Kane was in here, he was telling me about seeing you guys at Taylor Swift's wedding.
1: It was awesome. I loved the country music community that was in the corner, all hanging out together. It was just nice seeing everybody. And Miranda walked up to us, and she's like, "Yeah, we're all back here in the corner. Y'all should come hang out with us." So we went over there, and it was Kelsey and Little Big Town, and yeah, it was just nice getting to hang out with everybody.
2: I really enjoyed talking to him and his wife. We had a great conversation. I really liked the both of them so much.
3: I just remember when I was talking to him earlier in the night at one of those little bars, Tom Cruise walked up and introduced himself to Kane.
0: Seriously.
3: Seriously. I was like, okay, well, what a party.
0: Did you see Tom coming your way before
3: he got there?
0: And so what are you thinking?
3: I was like, hey, I'm like, Philip. He just kind of put his hand out to say hello, and we said hello.
4: Simple as that.
3: What are you having to drink, Tom?
0: What do you say to Tom Cruise? As we ponder that, let's move on to number three in the countdown. Here's Bailey Zimmerman and Chevy Silverado.

0: Bailey Zimmerman at number 3, Chevy Silverado.
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1: Hello, K-Jug. 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

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I like country waffles. I love a country house. It's Sam Hunt for a Monday. It sounds pretty cool. 106.7 K-Jug Country.

Saturday mornings, 106.7 K Jug Country. Coming up, we got some national days you're just going to love, like National Water at a Wedding Day. That's Craylon James. That is not true, but I just said it. It's K Jug.

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7: It's showtime.
8: It's Matchmaker Monday. Oh, so beautiful.
9: I know, right? Just somebody to love.
8: You know, the problem with modern day matchmakers is they just get in the way. Like,
9: get in the way?
8: My dear little Gina, she's nice and lover and all that. Mm-hmm. She tries to hook people up all the time. I go, if you do that, when it goes south, it's your fault.
9: Yep. Yeah, I stopped doing that.
8: Oh, mm-hmm. It's not fun to be there. Because you're also the match blamer.
9: Yes, and I'm not going to be blamed for so-and-so doing so-and-so.
8: So if you want to take that matchmaker challenge, just be ready, because most things don't work out.
9: Right.
8: You know? And so...
9: It's a terrible percentage, actually.
8: Yes, terrible. terrible. So it is Matchmaker Appreciation Day or whatever, but... And it's also National Zoo Appreciation Day, or actually Recognition.
9: Recognition Day, yes.
8: Yeah, that you know there's a zoo. And I'll be honest with you. If you go on a date at the zoo, it is a great place to secretly fart. I mean, because right. You get away with it.
9: Completely. I never even thought about that. Yes.
8: If you have a stomach issue, take your date to the zoo.
9: Be like, we're going to switch locations here, and we're going

0: to the zoo because I got the...
1: I love the zoo. I think it's great. And you know, and by the way, it is Monday and we are happy to be here. And we got a lot of stuff going on.
0: Oh my gosh. So many things.
1: The Country Showdown. If you know somebody that has had aspirations to be a country singer, I mean, look at Carson Wallace. He won this one year.
0: Yep.
1: He's writing songs for Blake Shelton now.
0: I know. Crazy.
1: I mean, in cahoots, they went back to Nashville.
0: Yep. And they are busy all the time.
1: And J.J. Brown, Nick said, all these guys who competed in it.
0: Yeah.
1: And they're all doing things. And so we're looking for someone. And they can be high school, college.
0: Okay. There you go.
1: I don't think elementary works, but it could if you're that talented.
0: Hey, if you're that talented, you never know.
1: But it's September 17th, Elyria County Fairground. And really, it's a discovering talent competition.
0: Yeah, for our local people.
1: For Tulare County, at the fairgrounds, during the fair.
0: I know, right? So all your friends and family can come and support you and cheer you on.
1: And win or lose, corn dogs are right there.
0: Win-win.
1: And onions. Onion, what are those?
0: The brick of curly fries.
1: The brick of curly fries.
0: That's delicious.
1: You know, if you ever built a house out of a curly fry bricks, you can just eat your way out. I mean, it's just great.
0: It is.
1: And I'm sure it's great for your heart. But I'm saying is, it's Monday, and today's a big day. We're very excited to be here. And so, Nashville, go on a date at the zoo and...
0: Fart your way through it.
1: And fart your way through it, or be a matchmaker if you dare. But it's not going to work out.
0: Mm-mm.
1: Sorry, don't be so negative, but... It doesn't work.
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3: 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There's a collision on State Route 63 at East Oakdale and one on State Route 269 at 7th Avenue. Animal hazard reported on Kruger between Valentine and Phelan. Keep it safe and slow down for the cone zones.
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2: Tim McGraw, he took a little tumble on stage the other night, but did it very classy. He stayed there for a second on the ground, just laughed at himself.
0: Tumble Tim.
2: Tumbly Tim.
0: Really? What, yes. Did he trip on somebody, or...
2: He said he just kind of like lost his footing on stage, and he was just kind of doing his little like hip dancing.
0: Tim and I graduated the same year from high school, so I feel like there's a kinship there. And I think he's in a little bit better shape than me, just a little bit.
2: But
0: if he starts getting old, I'm in trouble.
2: And he always wears a hat, you know. And I never realized he was that bald until I saw him without a hat one day.
0: Yeah.
2: And he's
0: Benjamin Franklin.
2: He is a little bit, yeah. But yeah, he's okay. He just took a little tumble. Kacey Musgraves, she was performing in Boston on Friday when her pyrotechnics apparently started a small fire on the scaffolding above the stage. So right after Golden Hour, I know the song Golden Hour, and here it is, a little
0: Golden Shower.
2: Yep, sure is with the fire. Yes, we can. A lot of Dolly Parton tributes are out there, like Zach Top.

0: When I recorded that song and sent it to Dolly, I didn't know if this would relate to you, and she immediately said, but yes, let's sing that, and did, and it's every verse you believe, and we will always love you.
1: I'm Trisha Dean, and that's your Nashville scene.
2: 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It's time to call Gnarly Charlie at 622-1440. 106.7 K-Jug Country.
3: Welcome to the last day of August. Good morning, South Valley, and happy Monday. You can expect a marine influence this week, resulting in cooler temperatures. Isolated chances of showers for mountain areas, but the valley stays dry, mostly clear. Sunny skies, but cooler for today with highs in the low 90s. A few clouds overnight. Overnight lows will be in the mid to upper 50s. Mostly sunny for Tuesday and cooler again with highs in the mid 80s. And our afternoon highs stay in the mid 80s for the rest of the week. For today in Tulare, expect a high of 91. Overnight low of 57. Hanford's high 92. Overnight low 56 degrees. With the Central Valley's most accurate forecast, I'm KC24 Chief Meteorologist AJ Fox.

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Gnarly Mornings, 106.7 K-Jug Country. All right, so coming up, 7:15, we are going to announce a name for the you and who. Be like Cassie Cartwright. She did it. She won $200 for her and Kyle, her boyfriend.

0: 106.7 KJUG Country. Well, here's the thing. We are having our fifth, can you say five, free concert series presented by Bud Light and your Central Valley Chevy dealers. This is number five.
1: I know. I can't believe we've had four already, and we're going to have our fifth one.
0: Isn't it crazy? I mean, when you look back at that, and there are people that go to every single one of these, and I think that's great.
1: I do, too.
0: But there's some people that have never been to one.
1: Nope, and that's okay.
0: And we're talking to you right now. So, this time, downtown Visalia. Now, there's a couple things that aren't, that seem PC, but aren't.
1: Mm-hmm.
0: All right, the concert is going to be PC. And I'm not talking politically correct at all. I'm talking Preston Cooper. That's the guy's name. All right? And Double J, J.J. Brown.
1: Yes.
0: Because one J's not enough.
1: Nope.
0: No. And so we got an extra J. So PC, Preston Cooper.
1: Yeah.
0: J.J. Brown.
1: Yep.
0: And it is September 12th. And this is the weird part, is it's at Main Street and Garden. Yes, Garden. Garden.
1: Yeah.
0: Garden.
1: It's a little garden plaza right there.
0: There's no garden there.
1: No.
0: It is a cement slab.
1: Yes.
0: And we call it garden. You talk about, see, that's where it's kind of scammy.
1: Right.
0: Like, look, oh, I know it's just a cement slab between two buildings.
1: Uh-huh.
0: And there's a parking structure behind it.
1: Yep.
0: Oh, let's call it a garden.
1: Yes.
0: Perfect.
1: Zero rose bushes.
0: Zero. Zero. Zero any kind of plant life.
1: You know what we should dress up as is just plants.
0: Yes.
1: And just stand there, walk around, and be like, well, we're here, we're the garden.
0: And that's true, because you do wear the plants in this relationship.
1: Right.
0: We all do. We're going to dress as plants. All right, so this is what we want. We want to see you on September 12th. Plus, there's a special, we're doing a special presentation to the Little League team from here, the Blues.
1: Yes,
0: and
1: yes.
0: So they're going to be honored. And
1: it's going to be quite the sight.
0: I need to tell those kids that there's no garden there. They need to know that.
1: I'm sure they're aware.
0: Yes, but they have won the World Series of Little League Baseball.
1: And it's a big deal.
0: Huge deal. And
1: yes.
0: We're going to give them the baseball bat to the city or something for Visalia.
1: Yeah, Brett, if you're listening, give me a call. I want to hook those kids up.
0: We got to fix it all up, and it's going to be big. So When is that? September 12th? You know now, so you can't say you didn't know. Now, do something about it. It's KJUG.
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3: 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There's a collision on State Route 63 at East Oakdale and one on State Route 269 at 7th Avenue. Animal hazard reported on Kruger between Valentine and Phelan. Keep it safe and slow down for the cone zones.
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Gnarly Mornings, 106.7 KJ. We're going to announce a name at 7:15. I hope you're ready. It could be $100 for you. And who? Josh Ross, KJ.

0: 106.7 K Jug Country. Well, it is time for the you and who. I think we should do this patriotic today, okay?
1: Okay.
0: All right. So here's the deal. Thanks to Smoking Barrel Firearms, we have the you and who contest. Now, that means you go to kjug.com and you sign up. When you sign up, you sign up for you, and then you pick a who.
1: Mm-hmm.
0: Your who could be your mother, could be your brother, could be your best friend, could be a total stranger. Well, you got to have their information.
1: Yeah, okay? I was going to say, you got to have their email, at least, and their phone number.
0: So if you're going to go with a stranger, make sure you have their email.
1: Yeah.
0: But sign up. It's that easy.
1: Mm-hmm.
0: Because right now, we're going to announce who's today you is, okay?
1: Yeah.
0: And their who. And so we're going to go deep, deep undercover and find this you. Who is this you today?
1: It is Izzy Martin.
0: Izzy Martin, you say?
1: Yes, Izzy Martin.
0: And the funny thing is, we were going, we don't know if Izzy is a guy or a girl, but his name is he, but I think it's not, I think it's a girl.
1: I think it's a girl as well. And so her sister, Lenore Romero, is her who.
0: Okay, so to me it sounds, and if it is, we're not judging.
1: No.
0: However you identify of what you are, Izzy, but we're going to go for chromosomes, okay?
1: Oh, seriously.
0: So XXXY, we don't care. Just call right now.
1: Mm-hmm. To get your $100. My goodness gracious.
0: 559-622-1440. Oh, America. So great.
2: Got something to say? 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
3: 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There's a collision on 41 southbound, just south of the North Avenue on-ramp. 198 eastbound under the Plaza Drive overpass, an accident. And 99 northbound, just south of Veterans Avenue. And a collision reported, no injuries on Road 60 southbound, just north of Avenue 328. Keep it safe and slow for the cone zones.
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0: Charlie Mornings 106.7 K-Jug Country. It is time for the good, the bad, and the ugly. 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
1: The good today, a housing development in Phoenix displaced 9 breeding pairs of burrowing owls, but they did a little something about it.
2: We try to give them something that has a long lifetime. They're part of integrated pest management. They eat all the stuff the farmers don't want. I try to keep as impassionate as I can, but they're adorable. They have antics. They chase each other around.
0: Oh,
1: isn't that cute? That sound, though, I'd be like, whoo!
0: Who are they talking about? Whoo! Owls, that's owl humor right there.
1: Yes.
0: You know, it's National Zoo Awareness Day. I have an owl story I'll tell you later.
1: Okay.
0: Very exciting, though. In the bad, though, health officials in North Carolina say 3 baby goats from a mobile petting zoo tested positive for rabies. Rabies. Yeah. Officials believe the goats were exposed after a skunk got into their pen. It's always the skunk, you know, but...
3: These goats are my life. My animals are my life. Everybody knows my... Anybody that knows me knows my animals are the most important thing in life in the world to me. Yeah. So it's hard. It was a skunk. It went through the holes. We don't know. And it's devastating. Or shoo the skunk out, yeah. Let the goats out, watch the goats. They were jumping around, playing. So we're like, everything's good.
0: Yeah. Well, then I talked to one of the goats. I said, did you know you had rabies? She didn't even know. See, you can tell.
1: Well.
0: You're talking to the goat milk champ of the media goat milking of the fair, so...
1: That's a thing. Yeah. All right, okay.
0: 3 years in a row, so...
1: I can't wait to see it for the 4th year.
0: In fact, this was my partner. Yep, then we were friends.
1: The ugly today, well, if you're a mom like me and you get in the drive-through pickup line...
0: Uh-huh.
1: Well, this young lady was picking up her kiddo, but she was slumped over the steering wheel.
0: Oh.
1: Yep, and she said when the police got there,

0: glassy-eyed, slurred speech, and trouble walking, and she said, I just had two shots, but I have been day drinking.
1: Oh.
0: You are there to pick up your child.
1: Yeah.
0: Yeah, so this is her second offense DUI, so she might be in the jail, in the slammer for a little bit.
1: If you're swerving in that line, it's so slow, but whatever. Actually, this is her after she got out of jail. Yeah, that's what I thought.
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3: Welcome to the last day of August. Good morning, South Valley, and happy Monday. You can expect a marine influence this week, resulting in cooler temperatures. Isolated chances of showers for mountain areas, but the valley stays dry, mostly clear. Sunny skies, but cooler for today with highs in the low 90s. A few clouds overnight. Overnight lows will be in the mid to upper 50s. Mostly sunny for Tuesday and cooler again with highs in the mid 80s. And our afternoon highs stay in the mid 80s for the rest of the week. For today in Tulare, expect a high of 91, overnight low of 57, Hanford's high 92, overnight low 56 degrees. With the Central Valley's most accurate forecast, I'm KC24 Chief Meteorologist AJ Fox.
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0: 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It's that easy. In fact, just a little while ago, we said, hello, Izzy Martin. Call now.
1: Someone's on line three, Charlie.
0: Hello, KJUG. Who is this?
2: Izzy Martin.
0: No way! That is so awesome, Izzy.
1: Thank God you called, too.
0: Izzy, we are so happy for you.
1: I know. You just won $100.
2: Thank you so much. I was having such a hard morning, too.
0: Well, Izzy, tell me a little bit. Why did you decide to do this?
2: Because me and my sister, we've been struggling, and we always say, when I'm a teacher and she's a nurse, we're going to help each other, but we just got to get to the hard part.
0: I like it. Mm-hmm. Hey, do you have an Apple phone by any chance?
2: Yeah.
0: Is there any way you could call your sister right now and put us on the line with her? Don't tell her what's going on.
2: Pull over.
1: Yeah, pull over.
0: Okay, so then when she gets on, don't say anything. Turn your signal off.
2: Sorry.
0: It's just loud.
2: Okay, I'm going to call her.
0: Lenore, are you there?
3: Yes, can you hear me?
1: Yes, we can hear you now.
0: Hey, Lenore.
3: Okay, yes.
0: Do you know who this is?
3: No.
0: Well, I'm here to ask you about your car insurance. No, I'm not. I'm kidding.
1: Oh, heavens.
0: Lenore, my name is Gnarly Charlie, and this is Trisha Dean. We work at KJUG.
1: Hi.
3: Oh, yes. I do know who you are now. I'm like, who is this?
0: Well, do you know Izzy Martin?
3: Yes, my sister.
0: Izzy, are you there?
2: I'm here.
1: Oh, there we go.
0: Izzy, Lenore, together, you guys have won $200.
1: Yes.
0: Did you know that,
3: Yay!
0: Lenore?
3: Great Monday.
1: Woo! I know it could get better than this, but this is a great start.
0: See, we didn't know if Izzy was a guy or a girl, because we're like, is he? Is she? We didn't know.
1: I guess girl.
3: I can confirm it. She's a girl.
1: I love it. What are you guys going to do with the money?
3: I don't know. We're probably going to hit Home Goods or Hobby Lobby.
1: Heck yeah.
2: Yep.
0: Well, first off, I would suggest you walk in. Don't hit it.
3: Oh. Okay.
1: Use your feet. Go through the door. Yeah.
0: Uh-huh. Yeah, you go to the proper channels. You don't want to drive through. I think that's great. Congratulations. Or you can always buy 3 gallons of gas. So.
3: True.
1: There's that. 3 gallons of gas.
3: Thank you guys so much.
1: You're very welcome.
0: At least one thing. Here's what I suggest. Izzy and Lenore, at least spend the day together and have some fun and think, thank you. That was nice.
1: Yeah.
3: Yes. Thank you so much.
0: And we got to say
3: thank you. Have a great Monday.
0: We got to say thank you to Smoking Barrel Firearms. In fact, maybe you want to get some matching pistols. Who knows?
1: Hey, there you go. Sister pistols. They do have a wonderful selection of pink guns.
0: And pink bullets. Happy Monday.
1: Uh-huh. Bye.
3: Happy Monday. Bye.
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5: 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There's a collision on 41 southbound, just south of the North Avenue on-ramp, 198 eastbound under the Plaza Drive overpass, an accident, and 99 northbound, just south of Veterans Avenue. And a collision reported, no injuries on Road 60 southbound, just north of Avenue 328. Keep it safe and slow for the cone zones.
0: Hey, it's Gnarly Charlie for GA Motorsports. Labor Day weekend is coming up, and I've been thinking, we call it Labor Day, but let's give credit where credit is due. Moms, no labor. I've worked some long days in my life, but nobody's ever stood next to me screaming, push, Gnarly, push. Mom upside down is wow. So this Labor Day, I say mom deserves something fun. I'm not talking flowers or another scented candle. I'm talking GA Motorsports. How about a quad, a dirt bike, a wave runner, a side-by-side for the whole family? And guys, here's the genius of the side-by-side. You look mom straight in the eye and you say, honey, I bought this for you. Then somehow, you end up driving all weekend. Everybody wins. So make this Labor Day weekend a fun one. And tell them Gnarly Charlie sent you. Mom did the labor, so let's go have the fun. GA Motorsports on the corner of Burke and Mineral King in Visalia. Now you know, let's go.
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Gnarly Mornings, 106.7 KJUG Country. The man's name is Preston Cooper, September 12th, Main Street Garden with J.J. Brown. Don't miss it. Let's get to drinking. Zach John King.

0: Naughty Mornings 106.7 KUG Country. The song's called American Kids, and you know, kids are goats, so this could be about American goats. Maybe. Yes. Kenny Chesney. I'm KUG.
1: Double wide quick stop, midnight tea top, Jack in her cherry coat.

0: Early Mornings, 106.7 KJAG Country. So I'm thinking to myself, this world could be so negative. So I'm bringing this car full of clowns. No, that doesn't really fit what I want here. Hold on. Maybe this one. Did you know that this negative world we live in? No, that's too serious. Hold on.
1: The people's court.
0: It's very people-ish. All right, here we go. Why take life so seriously? Now, today

0: when you're driving down the road of life, okay, and look around, look outside, see the other thing?
1: Mm-hmm.
0: See, do you see problems? Do you see problems? No, you don't. So that tells me all your problems are inside of you. Why'd you stop?
1: Oh, that was very...
0: timing, yes.
1: Yeah, timing was perfect.
0: But that's the truth is, what I'm trying to say is as we go through this life and we look around, don't focus on the problems. Mm-hmm. Focus on the life. Focus on life out there. Look around.
1: I love that.
0: And I think that's a game changer because every single one of us have things we could be bothered by today.
1: Oh, yeah.
0: And so you got to kind of take those things and set them to where you can deal with them.
1: Yes.
0: And you might learn that from Trisha Dean.
1: Oh.
0: she has a sign in the studio that says everything is fixable.
1: Yes.
0: And it's true. And you've kind of said, okay, look, Charlie, you can control this, you can control this, and you can control that.
1: Mm-hmm.
0: Everything else, let it go.
1: Yeah, let it go.
0: Let it go.
1: You can't,
0: yeah.
1: Everything is figure outable. So little problems can turn into mountains.
0: I don't know what you're going through right now. I don't know if you've got a sick pet, a sick person, if you've got just money problems, whatever your problem is, everything is figure outable. And it is.
1: Yeah.
0: Not to be too preachy, but it's today, it's Monday, and let's be a little positive.
1: Yeah.
0: Focus on that.
1: Focus on the good today.
0: Because there is good. It's hard to find sometimes.
1: Yeah.
0: Sometimes you need a shovel.
1: Right.
0: But it's there.
1: Yep. Or call a friend and say, hey, what's going on with you today?
0: You know why? It's everything. Is figure outable.
1: Yes.
0: K-Jo.
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3: 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There's a collision on 41 southbound, just south of the North Avenue on-ramp. 198 eastbound under the Plaza Drive overpass, an accident. And 99 northbound, just south of Veterans Avenue. And a collision reported, no injuries on Road 60 southbound, just north of Avenue 328. Keep it safe and slow for the cone zones. 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

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Jelly Roll, hands up. 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

0: Gnarly Mornings 106.7 K-Jug Country. It is one of my favorite things we do. It's called What the What? And tell me what happened.
1: So in Taiwan, there was a man and he wanted to turn on his Roomba vacuum, the little robot vacuums.
0: Okay.
1: And so he logged into it because they're all Bluetooth these days. You can control it from your phone.
0: The electronics is crazy.
1: These robots.
0: Okay.
1: Yeah. And so he logged in and started his Roomba and then realized that his wife was cheating on him with another man.
0: Oh.
1: Because the camera on the robot saw them.
0: So Roombas now, the future vacuum cleaners,
1: mm-hmm.
0: have cameras too?
1: Oh, yeah. They've got two or three on them things. One on the top, on the side, all the... Yeah.
0: You are making it way too hard to cheat now. Come on.
1: So the man sued them both. It doesn't say why, but he won $15,000. But then the wife turned around and said, nope, that's invasion of privacy because you didn't, you recorded me without my permission.
0: Oh.
1: So he was ordered to pay her $5,000 and was sentenced to 5 months in jail.
0: Well, because probably if he caught him in the act, it might have been a little dirtier.
1: Yuppers. But you're still cheating, lady.
0: What about the vacuum cleaner? Did it have to serve any time or is it fine?
1: No, it's fine.
0: He
1: docks as normal.
0: He just docks. No, he didn't have to pick up extra trash. They could have put him on the work on the side of the road. He'd have been really good for that.
1: No, but, you know, Roomba said they came back with a thing. It says, I clean floors and apparently marriages.
0: Well, the truth is, my can opener told on me one time. I'm still not over it.
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3: Welcome to the last day of August. Good morning, South Valley, and happy Monday. You can expect a marine influence this week, resulting in cooler temperatures. Isolated chances of showers for mountain areas, but the valley stays dry, mostly clear. Sunny skies, but cooler for today with highs in the low 90s. A few clouds overnight. Overnight lows will be in the mid to upper 50s. Mostly sunny for Tuesday and cooler again with highs in the mid 80s. And our afternoon highs stay in the mid 80s for the rest of the week. For today in Tulare, expect a high of 91. Overnight low of 57. Hanford's high 92. Overnight low 56 degrees. With the Central Valley's most accurate forecast, I'm KC24 Chief Meteorologist.

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Gnarly Mornings, 106.7 KJUG Country. It's National Zoo Awareness Day, and if you're aware that there's a zoo, then you know some really cool things. 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

0: 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It is National Zoo Awareness Day. Now, I am a big fan of the zoo. I used to go to the Chaffee Zoo when it was called Roding Park Zoo.
1: Oh, yeah, me too.
0: Yeah, and then I've been a member. You said you were a member of the zoo.
1: Yeah.
0: And some of the exhibits are great. I've hosted Zoofari Night a few times. I just love everything about it.
1: Yeah, and it's a great place to take your kids and learn because they have all the people that come out and like talk about the animals and whatnot.
0: I said, you know where the cheetah, there's the cheetahs and they see the elephants and it said cheetah talk. Is that a time?
1: Oh, yeah.
0: And there's a group of people. I walked up and I go, thanks for coming out, you guys. And everybody knows that the main thing we feed the cheetahs here are Cheetos. And also here comes the real person. Do not listen to him. And I go, what? Oh, I'm sorry. I don't work here.
1: Weirdo guy.
0: And then the Ross Laird Bird Show, Wing Wonders.
1: Yes.
0: So when my dad had a stroke, it was like in 2017, 2018, we sprung him from the home and we took him to the zoo. Oh. And he could barely talk, but it was my sister, my brother, me, and my dad.
1: Mm-hmm.
0: And they had the flightless owl, like this thing.
1: Yes.
0: Well, apparently I had these weird sunglasses on, like it had, looked like red, white, and blue, like stars and stripes.
1: Uh-huh.
0: The owl hit me in the face. Oh. And they're like, my dad just had a stroke, but he was laughing so hard. Because I'm like sitting there, and it's like, and it's typical me. Like, that would happen to me, right?
1: Right, yes.
0: And it's like, here comes the bird. Okay, everybody be quiet. This is the no sound flight, right?
1: Uh-huh.
0: And it just hit me right in his wing, right in my face, knocked my glasses. I go, ow! And he's like, they're apologizing. Sir, that's never happened. I'm sorry. Yeah, and my dad thought that was the funniest. And I did too at afterwards.
1: Absolutely. And then what a great laugh that your dad had.
0: Yes. And it was like one of the last things that really cracked my dad up is me getting bashed in the head by an owl. And then we took a picture with it afterwards and he could not stop laughing about it. It was like, we didn't know how much he was comprehending, but he sure comprehended that. And that was a great memory. But I love the zoo. I love everything about it. Now, I do have this funny thing I'm going to play right now, which is not indicative of the zoo that we know. But some zoo people are not nice.
2: Confessions of a Zookeeper.
3: The alligator never moves because it's been dead for years.
2: Zookeeper Confessions.
3: The snake exhibit is empty. You're just staring at a glass cage of leaves.
2: Zookeeper confession.
3: The nuggets at the snack bar are made of whatever animal died the day before.
2: Zookeeper confession.
3: If nobody's looking, I nudge annoying kids into the lion cage.
2: Shh. Zookeeper confession.
3: I stay late at night to watch the panda bears.
2: Well. Zookeeper confession.
3: At home? I can't even keep a goldfish alive.
2: Zookeeper's secret.
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5: Traffic is brought to you by Visalia Honda. There's a collision on 41 southbound, just south of the North Avenue on-ramp. 198 eastbound under the Plaza Drive overpass, an accident. And 99 northbound, just south of Veterans Avenue. And a collision reported, no injuries on Road 60 southbound, just north of Avenue 328. Keep it safe and slow for the cone zones.
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1: 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I've worked some long days in my life, but nobody's ever stood next to me screaming, "Push, Gnarly, push!"

0: mom upside down is wow. So this Labor Day, I say mom deserves something fun. I'm not talking flowers or another scented candle. 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How about a quad, a dirt bike, a wave runner, a side-by-side for the whole family? And guys, here's the genius of the side-by-side. You look mom straight in the eye and you say, honey, I bought this for you. Then somehow, you end up driving all weekend. Everybody wins. So make this Labor Day weekend a fun one. And tell them Gnarly Charlie sent you. Mom did the labor, so let's go have the fun. GA Motorsports on the corner of Burke and Mineral King in Visalia. Now you know. Let's go.
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0: 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What? Cody Johnson?
1: Hey, y'all, it's Cody Johnson, and here's Trisha Dean with the Nashville Scene on K-Jug Country.
2: Tim McGraw, he took a little tumble on stage the other night, but did it very classy. He stayed there for a second on the ground, just laughed at himself.
0: Tumble Tim.
2: Tumbly Tim.
0: Really? What, yes. Did he trip on somebody? Or
2: He said he just kind of like lost his footing on

0: He's little, Benjamin Franklin.
1: He is a little bit, yeah. But yeah, he's okay. He just took a little tumble. Kacey Musgraves, she was performing in Boston on Friday when her pyrotechnics apparently started a small fire on the scaffolding above the stage. So right after Golden Hour. I know the song Golden Hour, and here it is. A little
0: Golden Shower.
1: Yep. Uh-huh. With sure fire. Is. With the fire. Yes. A lot of Dolly Parton tributes are out there, like Zach Topp.

0: recorded that song and sent it to Dolly. I didn't know if this would relate to you, and she immediately said, yes, let's sing on that. And did, and it's everything she believed, and you will always love her.
1: I'm Trisha Dean, and that's your Nashville scene.
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0: so. Gnarly Mornings 106.7 KJUG Country. Well, here's the thing. We are having our fifth, can you say five, free concert series presented by Bud Light and your Central Valley Chevy dealers. This is number five.
1: I know. I can't believe we've had four already, and we're going to have our fifth one.
0: Isn't it crazy? I mean, when you look back at that, and there are people that go to every single one of these, and I think that's great.
1: I do, too.
0: And there's some people that have never been to one.
1: Nope, and that's okay.
0: And we're talking to you right now. So, this time, downtown Visalia. Now, there's a couple things that aren't, that seem PC, but aren't.
1: Mm-hmm.
0: All right, the concert is going to be PC. And I'm not talking politically correct at all. I'm talking Preston Cooper. That's the guy's name. All right? And Double J, J.J. Brown.
1: Yes.
0: Because one J's not enough.
1: Nope.
0: No. And so we got an extra J. So, PC, Preston Cooper.
1: Yeah.
0: J.J. Brown.
1: Yep.
0: And it is September 12th. And this is the weird part, is it's at Main Street and Garden. Yes, Garden. Garden.
1: Yeah.
0: Garden.
1: It's a little garden plaza right there.
0: There's no garden there.
1: No.
0: It is a cement slab.
1: Yes.
0: And we call it garden. You talk about, see, that's where it's kind of scammy.
1: Right.
0: Like, look, I know it's just a cement slab between two buildings.
1: Uh-huh.
0: And there's a parking structure behind it.
1: Yep.
0: Oh, let's call it a garden.
1: Yes.
0: Perfect.
1: Zero rose bushes.
0: Zero. Zero. Zero any kind of plant life.
1: You know what we should dress up as is just plants.
0: Yes.
1: And just stand there and walk around and be like, well, we're here. We're the garden.
0: And that's true, because you do wear the plants in this relationship.
1: Right.
0: We all do. We're going to dress as plants. All right, so this is what we want.

0: We want to see you on September 12th. Plus, there's a special, we're doing a special presentation to the Little League team from here, the Blues.
1: Yes,
0: and so they're going to be honored. And
1: it's going to be quite the sight.
0: I need to tell those kids that there's no guard in there. They need to know that.
1: I'm sure they're aware.
0: Yes, but they have won the World Series of Little League Baseball.
1: And it's a big deal.
0: Huge deal. And yes, we're going to give them the baseball bat to the city or something for Visalia.
1: Yeah, Brett, if you're listening, give me a call. I want to hook those kids up.
0: We got to fix it all up, and it's going to be big. So when is that? September 12th? You know now, so you can't say you didn't know. Now, do something about it. It's K-Jug.
2: Welcome to the last day of August. Good morning, South Valley, and happy Monday. You can expect a marine influence this week, resulting in cooler temperatures. Isolated chances of showers for mountain areas, but the valley stays dry, mostly clear. Sunny skies, but cooler for today with highs in the low 90s. A few clouds overnight. Overnight lows will be in the mid to upper 50s. Mostly sunny for Tuesday and cooler again with highs in the mid 80s. And our afternoon highs stay in the mid 80s for the rest of the week. For today in Tulare, expect a high of 91. Overnight low of 57. Hanford's high 92. Overnight low 56 degrees. With the Central Valley's most accurate forecast, I'm KC24 Chief Meteorologist AJ Fox.
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0: payments that fit people who do what they say.
1: That's us!
0: So when they ask us who they can count on, what do you say?
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0: I said, what do you say?
1: Us!
0: Then let's go show them.
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Let him in anyway. It's Blake Shelton on KJUG.

Friday mornings, 106.7 Cage Country. Can I get an amen? Mr. Roll, Mr. Boozy, let's go. It's amen right here on Cage. Oh, there's Vicky Pepper. Come on in, Vicky.

106.7 K-Junk Country. Well, I totally forgot that August has 31 days in it. And so all weekend I was thinking, oh yeah, Monday starts September. And now I'm like, am I living in some sort of alternate reality? Someone help me.

106.7 K Jug Country. I'm Vicky Pepper. John Morgan says there's a lot of details of his own story in this song, a grown-up look at regret, and a song called Kid Myself.

106.7 K Jug Country with one of Jason Aldean's most successful songwriters, John Morgan. I'm Vicky Pepper. Coming up, the first artist signed to Shaboozy's label, a collaboration with Shaboozy, in fact. Kevin Powers is next on K.

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I'm Vicki Pepper. 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

0: 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I'm Vicky Pepper. 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
1: 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Labor Day weekend is coming up, and I've been thinking, we call it Labor Day, but let's give credit where credit is due. Moms, no labor. I've worked some long days in my life, but nobody's ever stood next to me screaming, "Push, Charlie, push!" Mom upside down is wow. So this Labor Day, I say mom deserves something fun. I'm not talking flowers or another scented candle. I'm talking GA Motorsports. How about a quad? A dirt bike? A wave runner? A side-by-side for the whole family. And guys, here's the genius of the side-by-side. You look mom straight in the eye and you say, "Honey, I bought this for you." Then somehow, you end up driving all weekend. Everybody wins. So make this Labor Day weekend a fun one. And tell them Gnarly Charlie sent you. Mom did the labor, so let's go have the fun. GA Motorsports on the corner of Burke and Middle King in Visalia. 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

106.7 K-Jug Country with Graylin James, who's written songs for Cole Swindell and Jordan Davis. I'm Vicki Pepper. Coming up, the latest from Tucker Wetmore, Who Told You That? Next on K-Jug Country.

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K-Jug Country, I'm Vicky Pepper. Congratulations to Lauren Elena, who dropped her new album, Stages, over the weekend. She says her husband knew from the start that this one was going to be a hit.

0: 106.7 K Jug Country with Russell Dickerson, who along with his wife Kaylee is expecting baby number three. I'm Vicky Pepper. Coming up, a guy's got a new album coming out next month. Luke Bryan is next on K-Jug Country.
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I'm Vicki Pepper. Welcome to the Drive Through Lunch. 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

0: 106.7 K Jug Country with one for Stephanie and Dinuba. I'm Vicky Pepper. Thanks for being part of the drive-through lunch this afternoon. 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
1: Tomorrow begins the month of September, also known as meteorological fall. Good afternoon, South Valley. Happy Monday. A phenomenon called the marine push will deliver cooler air all the way to the South Valley. There will be isolated chances of showers for mountain areas in the early days of the week, but the valley stays dry and mostly clear. Sunny skies this afternoon, but cooler. Highs in the low 90s. A few clouds tonight, overnight lows in the mid to upper 50s. And mostly sunny Tuesday and cooler with highs in the mid 80s. And there we shall stay. Each afternoon for the rest of the week will only get up to the mid 80s. For Porterville, expect an overnight low of 58, Tuesday's high 85, Lemoore's overnight low 57, and on Tuesday 84 degrees. With the Central Valley's most accurate forecast, I'm KC24 Chief Meteorologist AJ Fox.
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An exciting weekend for the McGraw family as Tim and Faith's daughter Maggie got engaged. For Jamie and Tulare, Wild One from the mother of the bride, Faith Hill on the drive-thru lunch on K-Jug Country.

106.7 K-Jug Country. Kevin in Porterville wanted to hear this duet from Dolly Parton and Kenny Rogers on the drive-through lunch. Islands in the Stream on K-Jug Country.

0: 97 K-Jug Country with Kenny Rogers and Dolly Parton, who has been laid to rest. I'm Vicki Pepper. 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
2: Did you know that, Lenore?
5: Yay! Great Monday!
3: Woo! I know it can't get, well, it could get better than this, but this is a great start.
2: See, we didn't know if Izzy was a guy or a girl, because we're like, is he? Is she?
4: He's a girl.
2: We got to say thank you to Smoking Barrel Firearms. In fact, maybe you want to get some matching pistols. Who knows?
3: Hey, there you go. Sister pistols. They do have a wonderful selection of pink guns.
2: And pink bullets.
1: Gnarly Mornings on K-Jug. It's back. 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
1: Hey, it's Nolly Charlie for GA Motorsports. Labor Day weekend is coming up, and I've been thinking, we call it Labor Day, but let's give credit where credit is due. Moms, no labor. I've worked some long days in my life, but nobody's ever stood next to me screaming, "Push, Charlie, push!" Mom upside down is wow. So this Labor Day, I say mom deserves something fun. I'm not talking flowers or another scented candle. I'm talking GA Motorsports. How about a quad? A dirt bike? A wave runner? A side-by-side for the whole family. And guys, here's the genius of the side-by-side. You look mom straight in the eye and you say, "Honey, I bought this for you." Then somehow, you end up driving all weekend. Everybody wins. So make this Labor Day weekend a fun one. And tell them Gnarly Charlie sent you. Mom did the labor, so let's go have the fun. GA Motorsports on the corner of Burke and Middle King in Visalia. Now you know, let's go.
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Rose in Hanford asked for this one from Taylor Swift. Should have said no on K-Jug Country.

106.7 K Jug Country with the latest from Morgan Wallen. I'm Vicky Pepper. Coming up, a guy who just played the K Jug Country free concert series, Tyler Nance, is next.

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6: Tomorrow begins the month of September, also known as meteorological fall. Good afternoon, South Valley. Happy Monday. A phenomenon called the marine push will deliver cooler air all the way to the South Valley. There will be isolated chances of showers for mountain areas in the early days of the week, but the valley stays dry and mostly clear. Sunny skies this afternoon, but cooler. Highs in the low 90s. A few clouds tonight, overnight lows in the mid to upper 50s. And mostly sunny Tuesday and cooler with highs in the mid 80s. And there we shall stay. Each afternoon for the rest of the week will only get up to the mid 80s. For Porterville, expect an overnight low of 58, Tuesday's high 85, Lemoore's overnight low 57, and on Tuesday 84 degrees. With the Central Valley's most accurate forecast, I'm KC24 Chief Meteorologist AJ Fox.
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I'm Vicky Pepper. Megan Maroney has some sad songs. That's why she has the nickname the Emo Cowgirl. Despite that, she says her shows are still happy.

0: 96.7 K-Jug Country with Kenny Chesney, who's going to drop his 21st album next month. I'm Vicky Pepper. Coming up, a guy who says his marriage advice would be, don't forget to continue to date your wife. Thomas Rhett is next on K-Jug Country.
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106.7 K Jug Country. I think it's so funny that the first time Tucker Wetmore heard the demo for this song, he was like, man, this is weird. But he went with it, wound up with a big old hit.

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106.7 K-Jug Country. Riley Green is going to have a very busy weekend coming up very soon here. Mid-September, he's going to drop his new album. And then that Monday is when he makes his debut as a coach on The Voice.

0: 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I'm Vicki Pepper. Coming up, the reigning ACM Entertainer of the Year, Kojo, next on K Jug Country.
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5: Tomorrow begins the month of September, also known as meteorological fall. Good afternoon, South Valley. Happy Monday. A phenomenon called the marine push will deliver cooler air all the way to the South Valley. There will be isolated chances of showers for mountain areas in the early days of the week, but the valley stays dry and mostly clear. Sunny skies this afternoon, but cooler. Highs in the low 90s. A few clouds tonight, overnight lows in the mid to upper 50s. And mostly sunny Tuesday and cooler with highs in the mid 80s. And there we shall stay. Each afternoon for the rest of the week will only get up to the mid 80s. For Porterville, expect an overnight low of 58, Tuesday's high 85, Lemoore's overnight low 57, and on Tuesday 84 degrees. With the Central Valley's most accurate forecast, I'm KC24 Chief Meteorologist AJ Fox.
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8: Hand in a pinch, man. Hotter than the red on the cattle brand. Cause she's a gold digger with a quick trigger. A cast iron skillet swinging lid flipper. Now he's a double wide on the county line. Sipping on the

0: 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I'm Vicky Pepper. Coming up, a band whose members all have some sort of ties to Virginia, and that's why they call themselves Old Dominion, next on K-Jug Country.
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2: Hey, it's Gnarly Charlie for GA Motorsports. Labor Day weekend is coming up, and I've been thinking, we call it Labor Day, but let's give credit where credit is due. Moms, no labor. I've worked some long days in my life, but nobody's ever stood next to me screaming, "Push, Gnarly, push!" Mom upside down is wow. So this Labor Day, I say mom deserves something fun. I'm not talking flowers or another scented candle. I'm talking GA Motorsports. How about a quad? A dirt bike? A wave runner? A side-by-side for the whole family. And guys, here's the genius of the side-by-side. You look mom straight in the eye and you say, "Honey, I bought this for you." Then somehow, you end up driving all weekend. Everybody wins. So make this Labor Day weekend a fun one. And tell them Gnarly Charlie sent you. Mom did the labor, so let's go have the fun. GA Motorsports on the corner of Burke and Middle King in Visalia. Now you know, let's go.
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0: That's Hardy, 106.7, KJO Country, and Rick McNeil. All right, it's always great to celebrate a Monday by winning $100 for you and somebody you care about with you and who. Izzy Martin this morning heard her name on the radio, called us up, and won $100. And, you know, in her entry form, she listed her who as her sister, Leonor. So we're giving Leonor $100 too. 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
1: Tomorrow begins the month of September, also known as meteorological fall. Good afternoon, South Valley. Happy Monday. A phenomenon called the marine push will deliver cooler air all the way to the South Valley. There will be isolated chances of showers for mountain areas in the early days of the week, but the valley stays dry and mostly clear. Sunny skies this afternoon, but cooler. Highs in the low 90s. A few clouds tonight, overnight lows in the mid to upper 50s. And mostly sunny Tuesday and cooler with highs in the mid 80s. And there we shall state. Each afternoon for the rest of the week will only get up to the mid-80s. For Porterville, expect an overnight low of 58, Tuesday's high 85, Lemoore's overnight low 57, and on Tuesday, 84 degrees. With the Central Valley's most accurate forecast, I'm KC24 Chief Meteorologist AJ Fox.
2: Traffic brought to you by Visalia GMC, South Valley Road 248 and Avenue 92, an unknown injury accident. Everything else in the South Valley is rolling along nicely this afternoon. 198, 65, 99, I-5, 190, all looking good. Fresno, trouble spots, only one. Report of a fire, Shaw Avenue on-ramp at 99 northbound. Quick hitter ticket, buckle up, make it an easy drive this afternoon. Randy Hendricks here with your traffic.
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0: Yeah, I was already happy enough that we were going to get into the 90s today, but now the 80s for the next 10 days. I'm all about that. It's K-Jug Country, Blake Shelton.
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0: Jason Aldean, 106.7 KJUG Country, and Rick McNeil. All right, so the Tulare County Fair is coming up. We've got great entertainment out there, but one of the most exciting things every year for us is a KJUG Country Talent Showdown with Bud Light Talent Competition, and we're doing it again at the fair on September 17th. What you do is you come and you compete, and we send somebody to Nashville for your own talent showcase with music executives and talent agents, and it's always very, very cool. In Cahoots has done it. J.J. Brown has done it. I'm telling you, Nick Slater, everybody who's gone, Corey Dane, they all had a wonderful time and made great music contacts, and we'd love for that to be you this year. It all starts by going to KJUG.com to get signed up.
1: 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Look out for an unknown injury accident there. Fresno trouble spots, East National Avenue, North Palm, a collision. Some debris stuck in the road, car stuck in the road, that is. 168 westbound Shaw Avenue off-ramp, and some debris in the road at the 12,000 block of East Rose Avenue. Click it or ticket, buckle up, make it an easy, safe drive this afternoon. It's Randy Hendricks here with traffic.
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1: 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And tell them Gnarly Charlie sent you. 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
1: Tomorrow begins the month of September, also known as meteorological fall. Good afternoon, South Valley. Happy Monday. A phenomenon called the marine push will deliver cooler air all the way to the South Valley. There will be isolated chances of showers for mountain areas in the early days of the week, but the valley stays dry and mostly clear. Sunny skies this afternoon, but cooler. Highs in the low 90s. A few clouds tonight, overnight lows in the mid to upper 50s. And mostly sunny Tuesday and cooler with highs in the mid 80s. And there we shall stay. Each afternoon for the rest of the week will only get up to the mid 80s. For Porterville, expect an overnight low of 58, Tuesday's high 85, Lemoore's overnight low 57, and on Tuesday 84 degrees. With the Central Valley's most accurate forecast, I'm KC24 Chief Meteorologist AJ Fox.
2: Traffic brought to you by Visalia GMC, South Valley Road 248 and Avenue 92, an unknown injury accident. Everything else in the South Valley is rolling along nicely this afternoon. 198, 65, 99, I-5, 190, all looking good. Fresno, trouble spots, only one. Report of a fire in Shaw Avenue on ramp at 99 northbound. Click it or ticket, buckle up, make it an easy drive this afternoon.

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106.7 KJO Country. Dustin Lynch coming up. Nate Smith. Stella Lefty. Most requested song of the last week on KJUG is that Boston song. And it's coming up in just a few minutes on KJUG. Is Graylin James.

106.7 K-Junk Country. If you're always looking for those artists falling off stage or falling on stage videos, well, Tim McGraw is the guy who did it for you this weekend.

Sal and Lefty, 106.7 KJO Country. And Rick McNeil, final free concert series show this year is on September 12th, downtown Visalia. It's on a Saturday with Preston Cooper and J.J. Brown. That's Main Street and Garden, downtown Visalia. Here's Preston Cooper as well for The Road.

That's Preston Cooper, 106.7 KJUN Country, one for the road. Yep, we're going to see him on September 12th, downtown Visalia, our final free concert series show this year.

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1: Did you know that, Lenore?
4: Yay! Great Monday! 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
2: I know it can't get, well, it could get better than this, but this is a great start.
1: See, we didn't know if Izzy was a guy or a girl, because we're like, is he? Is she?
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1: We got to say thank you to Smoke and Barrel Firearms. In fact, maybe you want to get some matching pistols. Who knows?
2: Hey, there you go. Sister pistols. They do have a wonderful selection of pink guns.
1: And pink bullets.
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5: 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Look out for an unknown injury accident. Moving on over to Kings County, 41 at Jackson Avenue. Look out for a smash. Back over to 248 at Avenue 100, an unknown injury accident. Still trying to get that cleaned up. Trouble spots in Fresno, 99 northbound at Olive Avenue off-ramp, a collision. 41 at Jackson Avenue. Look out for a smash in East Herndon Avenue at North Leonard Avenue. A non-injury accident there. Click it or ticket. Buckle up. Make it an easy, safe drive this afternoon. It's Randy Hendricks here with traffic.
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1: 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And guys, here's the genius of the side-by-side. 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Everybody wins. So make this Labor Day weekend a fun one. And tell them Gnarly Charlie sent you. Mom did the labor, so let's go have the fun. 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Now you know. Let's go.
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